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0: Here's Reba. It's called Fancy. 98.1 KMN, Austin's all-time country favorites. How are you, my friend? A little bit after 7, sitting in for Big Frank on the middle of the week Wednesday. Straight on the 8s. Here's George.
1: She was storming through the house that day, and I could tell she was leaving. And I thought, oh, she'll be back till she turned around.

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0: Here's Jason Aldean, Trouble with a Heartbreak, 98.1 KBIT. So are you having fun or do you have a fun drought? Did you know that actually is a thing? State of Fun report from Dave & Buster's finds that 48% of adults feel like their life is currently lacking fun. More than half say budgets and costs keeping them from making fun plans. 55% would be more motivated to prioritize fun if it wasn't so expensive. You know, there are ways to have fun without spending a lot of money, right?
1: There are times when the mind becomes a difficult place to live. 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And for Mental Health Awareness Month, we'll talk with singer-songwriter Jewel about anxiety.
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Montgomery Gentry, where I come from. 98.1 KBET Sunshine. Very warm again tomorrow. 92 for your Thursday, 92 for the Friday to wrap up the work week. Still got a rain chance on Sunday. They say it's going to be pretty humid, too. Garth Brooks, The Dance, with 98.1 KBET. Good evening.

Kenny Chesney saying, hey, can't we all just get along? 98.1 KVET, Tom Travis, how are you? Well, we've got NCAA softball. The tournament is going on. We've got baseball is going to be coming up this next week. Luke Bryan now, do I?

Tracy Byrd doing that watermelon crawl. 98.1 K-Bit with Tom Travis. I can or cannot confirm that I've ever done the watermelon crawl. Not going to say, actually. I think it would be incriminating if I did that. Desperado, Clint Black now with K-Bit.

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0: Clay Walker, You Gotta Live Until I Die, Austin's all-time country favorites, 98.1 KVET. It is your buddy Tom. How about $1,000?
1: You know what? I could just kiss you.
0: Ooh, watch out now. I'm going to tell my wife $1,000 tomorrow. JB and Sandy are going to have that keyword for you. 9 a.m. straight on the 8th.

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0: Here's Rodney Atkins, Farmer's Daughter, 98.1 K-Bet. Here's something that kind of made me sad. You know, we've got the 250th celebration coming up this year. Gen Z and millennials are significantly less likely to call themselves patriotic than older Americans. That's right. They're saying like 2,000 registered U.S. voters are surveyed. 69% of all respondents rate themselves as somewhat or very patriotic. That's a drop at about 56% for Americans ages 18 to 34. Pretty big drop, right? And there is a clear divide across party lines. Yeah, the Republicans are a little bit more patriotic than they say compared to just 61% of the Democrats. So there you go. I think we should all be patriotic. Doesn't matter how we see things or what side of the aisle we're on.
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Little Betty, 98.1 KBET, how are you? Did you see the other day, I guess Luke Combs played the stadium in Norman at the University of Oklahoma. And you know Toby Keith was a huge Sooners fan, right? So Luke Combs comes out. His first song is I Should Have Been a Cowboy. I thought that was pretty cool.

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Lady A, just a kiss. 98.1 KVET. It is your buddy Tom Travis. Chance of rain coming up this weekend, but it's going to be nice and warm till then. George Strait now, straight on the 8th.

the green grass is growing. 98.1 KMET, Tom Travis. So, what is it? This Friday? That's right. Got another George Strait concert at the Moody Center. You want to go? You know, Jamie and Sandy, Angie and Bob, all three have a chance for you to get tickets to see George Strait this weekend. Got to be listening, though. Luke Bryan now, Drunk on You.

0: Be a best friend. 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And overuse. 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

0: 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My daughter is going to jump for joy when she hears this. McDonald's has introduced a under $3 menu featuring items priced below $3 and specific prices varying by location. How about limited edition discounts on select under $3 menu items throughout the year? $1.50 sausage McMuffin, $2.50 McDouble. McDonald's also launched a $4 breakfast meal deal where you can get like a sausage McMuffin, biscuit, hash browns, and a small coffee. So that's a pretty good deal, right? I mean, I'm telling you, when you're in your early 20s, you live off
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1: Whoa.
0: Yeah. Jamie and Sandy going to have that keyword, 9 a.m. All you got to do is enter it, 98.1 KMET.

0: There's Darius Wagon Wheel, 98.1 KVET. It is your buddy Tom Travis. Appreciate you hanging out, sitting in for Big Frank on a Wednesday night. Middle of your work week. Downhill now to the weekend. Here's Garth Brooks.
1: Papa drove a truck nearly all his life. You know it drove mama crazy being a trucker's wife. The part she couldn't handle was being alone. I guess she needed more to hold than just a telephone.

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Reba McEntire, the night the lights were not in Georgia. 98.1 KVET with Tom Travis. You know this whole hantavirus thing that's going around? You know, they say there are some things that are recommended that you could do, that you could not do on vacation, like visiting bat caves or swimming in fresh water that looks pristine or cuddling monkeys. Yeah, don't do that.

0: Sammy Kershaw, She Don't Know She's Beautiful. Austin's all-time country favorites, 98.1 KVET. Warm again tomorrow, but they're saying rain this Sunday into next week. Going to be humid, too. Kenny Chesney now, the good stuff.
1: Well, me and my lady had our first big fight, so I drove around till I saw the neon lights of a corner bar.

0: Luke Bryan, Rain's a Good Thing. 98.1 K-Man, Tom Travis. Funniest thing I've read recently, there is a college, Manhattanville University. Students in this class took notes, detailed notes, not just on the lectures from the professor, but life advice and observations. They turned it into a 152-page handwritten book and gave it to him. How about that? Wisdom. And he actually said, the best thing my students ever gave me one semester, I actually thought they were really focused on taking notes. Turned out they were compiling a book of all the slightly unhinged things that I've said, 152 pages long. Wisdom from this professor, like, you can't have an opinion about a book you haven't read. Or, I like this one, let's try intelligence before we actually have artificial intelligence.
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But that thing, Color Rodeo, 98.1 KBET with Tom. Going through the thoughts about this professor at Manhattanville University that he laid out. How about this one? Every day of your life is a rough trip.

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0: I'll catch them. Small Town Saturday Night, 98.1 KVOT with Tom Travis. Reading through this book of Joseph Fasano's freshman college composition class at Manhattanville University. Yep, the top one is the one that actually kind of shut me down a little bit. It says, you know what makes writing slower? Talking. That's when I realized I was in trouble.
1: She's a yellow pair of running shoes, a holy pair of jeans. She looks great in cheap sunglasses. She looks great in anything.

0: the annual...
1: Well, hey, everybody, it's Dolly, and I hope you'll visit my exhibit, Dolly Parton, Journey of a Seeker, at the Country Music Hall of Fame and Museum. 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

0: one-way ticket? Well, because you can. Not yet. What came in? It is Tom Travis. How are you, my friend? Another chance at $1,000.
1: Really?
0: Yeah. Whoa. Get ready tomorrow morning. JB and Sandy going to head that keyword for you at 9 a.m. KMET Cash Cow, 9 chances at it tomorrow to win $1,000. It could be you. All you got to do is enter that keyword at 981kmet.com. Heartland.

The radio, Gary Allen, 98.1 KVET, as warm as it is, kind of makes a lot of sense, right? I've been stripping down to your skivvies just because it's too hot. Going to be cooling down a little bit this weekend. A rain chance on Sunday. God bless Texas. Here's Little Texas.

0: Leaving here a better man. 98.1 KVL with Tom. Graduations are coming. Summer's on the way. School's going to be out. So you better start setting some limits on screen time. If you want to spend, I don't know, a little time this summer together, we all need to do that too. Right, parents? So modeling healthy screen habits shows kids good behavior, prevents mental distress, and it can increase quality family time. So set limits for the family starts with having a real conversation about the pros and cons and what moderation looks like realistically. Sounds like something you could do around the dinner table, but you first have to get everybody around the dinner table.
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Alan Jackson, Chattahoochee, 98.1 KVET, Tom Travis, how are you? Oh, it is almost Thursday. Yeah, May, middle of May. It's almost here, too. Here's Eli Young Band.

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We are

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1: 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Y'all give it up for George.
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98.1 KVIT with your buddy Tom Travis. You hear JB and Sandy are back. You'll hear them this morning, 6 a.m., joined by Tricia. A lot of energy, a little funny, and a whole lot of Central Texas. Right here on 98.1 KVIT.

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1: 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But you don't think about it when, you know, after all the years you're recording, yeah, I'm going to do this when this was going to get me in, you know. 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But it's the highest honor you can get.
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You want a show that's got a little humor, a local connection, and family-friendly energy? Well, you got it. Welcome back, JB and Sandy, this morning, 6 a.m. on 98.1 KVIT.

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The devil went down to Georgia. 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When he came across this young man sawing on a fiddle and playing it hot, and the devil jumped up on a hickory stump and said, "Boy, let me tell you what. 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

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I done told you once, you son of a bitch, I'm the

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98.1 KVIT with your buddy Tom Travis. You hear JB and Sandy are back. You'll hear them this morning, 6 a.m., joined by Tricia. A lot of energy, a little funny, and a whole lot of Central Texas. Right here on 98.1 KVIT.

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0: Okay.
1: Good morning, Meg. Wherever you are, I haven't heard from Meg in a long time.
2: Maybe she didn't know we're here yet.
1: Well, I think she'd know we're here.
2: You got to send up a message to let her know. We don't know how to get a hold of her.
1: Yeah, I do. I know how to get a hold of her.
2: Oh.
1: I know. Anyway, good morning, Meg, and welcome to the JB and Sandy Show. Wherever you guys are, however you're listening, thanks for being here. Being there. We're here. You guys are not here. Thanks for being...
3: This is old Sesame Street. It's got here, there, near, far.
1: And more Sesame Street. May I'm old Sandy. Mi amigo, Jotabe.
2: Jotabe.
1: Mi esposa, Tricia.
2: Teresa.
1: Teresa. That's all we're going to do in Spanish today. Anyway, thanks for being here. I'm Sandy. JB's here as well.
3: Hello.
1: Trisha.
2: Hi.
1: Be a part of the show, 844-390-KVET, 844-390-5838. We start the show every day with first thing that made Trisha laugh. What you got?
2: All right, Mom. You're almost 22. You should have learned about taxes in high school. Kid, first of all, the mitochondria is the powerhouse of the cell. No, you didn't laugh.
3: I guess I'm just not smart enough.
2: Because they didn't teach taxes, something important. They taught
3: mitochondria.
2: That's gotcha. What you left high school with.
1: This probably would have done better with people a little smarter than JB and I. Which isn't hard to find.
2: Do you want
1: me
2: to do a different one?
3: No, I get it. Now I'll say it again. Now
2: okay, ready? Joke. Here we go. Yes. Mom, you're almost 22. You should have learned about taxes in high school. Kid, first of all, the mitochondria is the powerhouse of the cell. Y'all.
3: That's a smart nerd joke.
1: Yeah, that's like a Sheldon Big Bang, yes. Big Bang joke.
2: I'm telling you, our listeners are whipping themselves laughing. They got it.
1: Ain't nobody listening right now laughing.
2: All right, let me do another one.
1: If you laughed at that, give us a call.
2: You got a smart humor. Yeah. You're my people.
1: Our number 844-390-KVET. If you found that to be funny, call us.
3: Or if you just had deer in the headlights look like us.
2: This is how it's going to be today, huh?
1: Could be.
2: Could be.
1: I'm fired up for the 290 flyover opening up tonight. I feel like we should be leading a parade of people.
3: Right?
1: With lights and sirens.
2: Like cut a ribbon.
1: Yes.
2: Start driving onto it.
3: Yeah, it needs some hoopla. You know, right. Like that old Austin would have kicked it off with a concert.
1: Right.
3: On the road.
1: Right. And on the back of a flatbed or
3: something.
1: Yeah,
3: something.
2: With causing something. A traffic jam.
1: With the geese and slaws in the back of it. We'd have done something. Yeah, but it's opening up tonight, which is great news. 290 that you can now cruise through the Wyatt Oak Hill nonstop. Mm. Very, very cool. Coming up on the show, what do we have planned today, Trisha?
2: We got a lot of stuff going on. We got that thing, you know.
1: Two of those things.
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0: 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It's the JB and Sandy Show. Boy, we found a hot button with JB this morning.
1: Yeah, we did.
0: Got a direct message from Karen, and she's listening in Del Valle on the iHeartRadio app. And she said, listening this morning, 100% agree with JB about the bald eagle. This is the bald eagle that thought he was hatching an egg. He was taking care of an egg. It was a rock.
1: They
0: switched out the rock for an egg.
2: I think the story was it wanted a baby so bad.
0: Yeah.
2: It was sitting on a rock.
0: Yeah.
2: You don't know that.
0: So they switched out the rock for the egg, and now he's got an eaglet, and JB got fired up about it. This is from yesterday morning.
2: What's this eagle's name?
1: Murphy.
2: He's a hunter. He mm-hmm. loves outdoors. He likes flying and hunting. And now he's saddled with this kid.
1: With a kid? Jeez. He's ruined his life.
2: Yeah. Ask a couple dads out there that like hunting and fishing and flying.
0: Yeah, they don't get
2: if their
0: to do
2: life
0: it.
2: Was ruined with children, they will probably go, yeah. All my passions went out the window in a heartbeat. Because some human intervened like an idiot.
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0: we're married but sleep in separate bedrooms. She walks into my room. She goes, "You want to know another great thing about you not dipping?" And I was like, I thought she was going to say like, "Well, your blood pressure goes down or something healthy." She goes, "Your room doesn't stink as bad anymore."
1: So romantic, you two. So romantic.
0: George Strait's at the Booty Center this weekend. Here he is on 98.1 KVAT.
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0: All right, we've got Care Don't Care coming up, and Trisha says that there's a guy that's going to try to cross the Atlantic Ocean. And she says you gotta hear how he's gonna try to do it. Stay with us, Care Don't Care coming up on 98.1 KVAT.
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0: Still waiting for that one person to call and say they thought your mitochondria joke was funny.
1: Stop. They're driving and they're busy. It was funny.
0: Trisha started out the show with the first thing that made her laugh, and it was a mitochondria joke.
1: When you say it like that, it sounds lame.
0: No one laughed. So he said if you did think it was funny to call, but no one did.
2: No, crickets.
0: So we'll let you redeem yourself with Care Don't Care coming up next. What do you have?
1: All right, I'm going to see if you guys care don't care to find out what the next person is trying to do in their attempt to cross the Atlantic Ocean. Why do so many people feel the need to do that? Way they're going to do it.
0: All right, stay with us. Care Don't Care is coming up.
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0: 98.1 KVET, your all-time country favorites. Karen, don't care in just a second. Can I tell you something, what's kind of great about working here at 98.1 KVET? Almost all of the music that we play on this radio station, I played when they first came out.
1: Mm-hmm. When they're brand new.
0: When they're brand new. That song in particular from Garth Brooks. I worked in country radio. My first job was in country radio. And all these songs were the songs that they played. I played them from midnight till 6 a.m., JB.
2: How about that?
0: Me, the crackheads, and the truck drivers.
2: The third shift workers?
0: Yeah. Oh, yeah. There's a lot of
2: them. Didn't you go meet up with the third shift workers after work at a bar or something that was like at 6 a.m.?
0: Yeah, a place called Beer City.
2: Doesn't that sound depressing?
1: God, it sounds awful.
0: It was great. I met up with them. It was great. We drank beer at 6:30 in the morning.
2: How long?
0: I just got done with the pack until I passed out.
1: Oh, God. Jeez.
0: What do you got for care or don't care, Trish?
1: All right. Do you guys care or don't care to find out who the most recent very famous actor and comedian is who is going to become a dad for the third time? His oldest daughter, 32 years old.
0: Don't care.
2: Oh, don't care.
0: I mean, people come from fathers every day. I don't care about this.
1: That's true. All right. Do you guys care or don't care to find out about the guy, the latest person attempting to cross the Atlantic Ocean and how he's trying to do it?
0: It's clearly not a cruise ship or anything, so it's got to be interesting. How's he trying? I'm interested. You, JB?
2: Yeah.
0: Okay.
1: Yeah, he's going to try and cross the Atlantic Ocean in a 3-foot boat.
0: He ain't going to make it across the Atlantic.
1: No, he's not going to make it.
0: A 3-foot boat.
1: 3-foot boat. 3 feet and 10 inches long.
2: He's got to be a drunk Irishman.
0: Or a dwarf.
1: Maybe.
0: Yeah. A drunk Irish dwarf is doing this.
1: You guys, what if it really is, if we find out who it is? But he tried to do it one time before in 2023, and his boat ended up hitting concrete in the whole Atlantic Ocean.
0: Yeah.
1: His boat hit concrete.
2: Jeez, does this guy not realize we're sending rockets into space and landing them now?
0: Yeah, right.
2: Like, we've come so far.
0: We're doing drive-bys around the moon.
2: I'm
0: going to get a 3-foot boat.
2: Isn't Elon planning on a tunnel between the U.S. and London?
0: Yeah.
1: Under the ocean?
2: Pretty much under the ocean. That's where we're going with this, not skimming across the top anymore.
1: This guy's rowing in the middle of the Atlantic. Okay, you guys, care or don't care to find about travel mistakes that you could make that could turn you into patient zero in an outbreak? Do you want to avoid being a patient zero?
0: I'll take my chance. I don't care. If you care, go ahead, JB, but I don't really.
2: There's a couple things that should protect
1: ourselves. I'll give you a few things if you're interested. Yeah.
2: Okay.
1: They're saying don't visit bat caves for a selfie. Okay. That's a pretty good one.
0: Does it get better?
2: That's easy.
1: They're saying don't cuddle monkeys, stray dogs, or cute wildlife for a photo. Those monkeys will rip your face right off.
2: Yeah, they will.
1: Okay. Yeah. Don't wander through live animal markets. Remember, that's where everybody thinks the COVID started.
0: Markets,
1: the wet markets. And they're saying don't drink ice in airports.
0: I think we're all going to be safe, guys.
2: Yeah, we're fine.
0: Yeah, we'll be all right. That's Care Don't Care. It's JB and Sandy Show. Good morning.
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0: 98.1 KVET, your all-time country favorites with JB and Sandy along with Trisha. Do you guys ever, like, you kind of know a word, but you're not sure if you're going to use the word correctly?
1: All the time.
0: But you're going to try it anyway and see if you get it right. I'm about to do that.
2: Okay, let's see.
0: Okay, coming up, a watershed, that's the word, watershed moment for the city of Austin when it comes to population.
1: I don't know if you're using that correctly.
2: I think that's right.
0: I don't know if I am either, but I'm throwing it out there because it sounds good.
2: It does sound very smart.
1: What if it's completely wrong?
0: Someone will tell us at 844-390-5838, or Trisha will tell us.
2: I mean to tell you, it's a critical turning point or a decisive event that permanently changes the course of a situation, person, or history. You are right on, Sandy.
0: I got it right.
1: Look at you.
0: Look at me. It is a watershed moment when it comes to the population of Austin.
1: And it kind of freaked me out. It's a number.
0: Yeah.
1: Let's just say that. It's a number, and you're going to go, oh,
0: yeah.
1: Wait a minute.
0: Stay with us. We'll tell you what that number is. It's the JB and Sandy Show. Shout out to all you guys listening on the iHeartRadio app. We appreciate it. 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

0: A watershed number for the city of Austin when it comes to the population of Austin. Now, it's the JB and Sandy Show. This is 98.1 KBET, your all-time country favorites. And, hey, Austin's been growing and growing and growing and growing. But we finally got to a number that when you hear it, you're like, whoa, that's a big number.
1: Right. Like, if this were Instagram followers, you'd make a big hoopla.
2: Yeah, you would.
0: You're, absolutely, you would. So so just so everyone understands, this is just for the city of Austin, not the cities, not Round Rock, Georgetown, not Pflugerville.
2: No surrounding areas.
1: Within the city limits, city Austin proper, which keeps expanding because they annex some different areas over time. But we just hit, and it's hard to get your brain around this, we just hit the 1 million mark.
0: A million people just in the city of Austin.
1: Yes, which is, that doesn't surprise me because, you know, if you look at the market, you like you're saying, with the outlying areas, so like the TV radio market, that's what they call it. It's like 2.3 million, which is crazy.
2: That's crazy, too.
1: And so when you look at a million, that puts us at 12th. We're the 12th largest city in the country. And here's where my brain really freaks out. That means we're larger than San Francisco.
0: Oh.
1: We're larger than Seattle.
0: Wow.
1: Our little goofus town is larger than Denver, than Washington, than Vegas, than Boston.
0: And this is the whole metro area, right? It's bigger than those?
1: No, just the city. Just the city itself.
0: Yeah, part of that's because we just have a bigger geographical footprint.
1: Yes.
0: We're just
1: bigger. Yes.
0: Right.
1: Our expansion went, like San Francisco can only go so far.
2: Yeah.
0: Correct.
1: With that terrain.
0: Right.
1: But we're bigger than, as a city proper, we're bigger than Boston or Detroit. Boston.
0: Really?
1: Yeah.
0: That's very surprising to me.
1: It messes with my head.
0: So just for comparison's sakes, Tricia, you pulled up a number of the population of Austin, Texas in 1975.
2: 300,000 people.
0: 300,000 people.
2: That's it.
0: And those people back in 1975 did everything they possibly could to stop people from moving here.
2: They were like, too many people here.
0: Roads going east and west?
2: What?
0: No. We don't want that.
1: Yeah, little Austin history. That's why we have a loop one that doesn't loop. A loop 360 that didn't loop.
0: Yeah.
1: They shut it down. They were like, if we don't build the infrastructure, they won't come.
0: And they were wrong is what they were. Yeah. Well, meanwhile, Houston sitting down there going, Austin, hold my beer.
2: Yeah.
1: Right.
2: Yep.
1: Right.
0: It's the JB and Sandy Show, 98.1 KBET. Good morning.

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It's the Jamie and Sandy Show. Hey, guys, you know, if you do want to be a part of the show, our phone lines are open. We are sitting in the studio. We're actually here in

0: Your all-time country favorites, 98.1 KVET. It's the JB and Sandy Show. Our number is 844-390-KVET. Coming up next, story we love. Trisha, what do you have for us?
1: Austin always ends up on some kind of a list, right? But this time, it's the only Texas city to make this certain list about what to do this summer.
0: All right, stay with us. The story we love is coming up.
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0: Austin, number three, only Texas City to get on this list. We'll tell you what it is in just a second. It's the JB and Sandy Show. I'm Sandy. This is JB.
1: Hey, good morning.
0: Trisha's here.
2: Hi.
0: Don't forget to grab the podcast version of the show. 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What's the list and where are we?
2: All right, so good news is if you live in Austin and you're trying to figure out what to do for your next summer getaway, you don't have to go anywhere. You can just stay here because the capital city was recently named one of the nation's top summer travel destinations.
0: Really?
2: Yeah, we are the number three best place to visit in the United States this summer. So good news, we're here. You don't have to spend any money and go anywhere.
0: Wait a minute. Does that surprise you? Anyone else but me? I'm awfully darn hot here in the summertime.
1: I know. Yeah. The irony is the Austinite's dream, and this is for, you know, the elite, I think, wealth-wise, is to leave Austin
2: right,
1: in the summer.
2: Right, to get out of the heat.
0: And invade Colorado.
1: Yes, and piss them off.
0: I was just, it's funny you bring that up, JB. A friend of mine has a place outside of Vail. And he's driving up there June 3rd and 4th. And he sends me a text. He goes, hey, man, I'm driving up to Vail. I'm taking the dogs. You should ride along with me. Mm-hmm. I'm like, no, thanks.
1: You're not up for a road trip?
0: No, I have to work.
1: You live in the real world?
0: Yeah, I'm like, dude. Yeah. I live in the real world. I have to go make money. You can go have fun up there in Vail all summer. I can't do that.
2: Is it like a two-day drive?
0: It's an 18-hour drive.
2: Yeah, Sandy's not afraid of a long drive.
0: No, I'm not either.
1: I love a good road trip. But you know what's interesting? I think looking at gas prices going into summer, a lot of Texans are going to go, look, kids, we're not driving to Destin, Florida like we normally do.
0: All we can do.
1: Yeah, we're going to go to Austin. And it is interesting how we are, because we weren't this way 20 years ago. We weren't a touristy city.
0: No.
1: You didn't see double-decker tour buses.
2: Yeah.
0: Hell, you hardly saw any nice hotels.
1: Right. And I think soon Coda Land is opening.
0: Oh, yeah.
1: That's another attraction that people will want to check out. And then, you know, the lakes, get on the water.
0: Yeah. I can see a bit of the attraction. I guess because we've been here so long, we want to get out of the heat in the summertime.
1: Right.
0: And other people want to come to the heat, I guess. No thanks.
1: At least there's water and things to do.
0: What was two and one? Do you have it?
2: I don't know what the first two were, but I do know that we were the only Texas city to make the top 10. San Antonio, Houston, and Dallas were also on the list, but much farther down.
1: Orlando's got to be the number one destination.
0: It's got to be for Disney.
1: Yeah.
0: For the kids and stuff in the summertime.
2: And you got to be rich to be able to go to Disney.
1: No kidding.
2: My gosh.
1: Yeah. A family of four, your budget to go do that.
0: Well, I think we just did that. I just saw this. It's like $10,000-$12,000.
1: You can spend a fortune.
0: I'll stay right here in Austin and just sweat.
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0: Your all-time country favorites, 98.1 KVET. It's the JB and Sandy Show along with Trisha, and we are looking to add to the show. We are looking for a small-town reporter.
1: Yeah, and this could be fun. Do it from home. Under the age of 10 is what we're aiming for.
0: Mm-hmm.
1: And, you know, just an out, maybe you're listening and you've got a really outgoing kid, niece, nephew, grandkid, who's just that type of personality, loves to showboat, loves to put on a show when everyone, like the family, comes over for the holiday. That's the kid we're looking for.
0: Yeah.
2: Yeah. I feel like it's a good description of you as a kid, Sandy, when your aunt was like, he just won't stop talking. That's the kid we need, a tiny Sandy.
1: And we'll collect the stories for you.
0: Yeah.
1: And we'll figure out the best means of recording it, depending on what you have at your disposal. But it could be online, could be just on your phone. But
0: right.
1: Telling us, and we'll find the stories for you. We have no problem with that. But you'll be reporting on small town news all in and around Austin.
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0: We're going to tell you about one if you stay with us. 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
12: We've got first responders on scene of a new accident on 183 at FM 973. A crash off the highway on the 290 service road westbound at Springdale Road. An extra 20 minutes added to your drive this morning due to stop-and-go speeds on the northbound side of I-35. You're backed up going from 45 up to William Cannon. I'm Jason Fossick with a look at Austin area traffic.
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13: From the ABA Heating and Cooling Weather Center.
14: Your Austin weather and air quality alert day for your Thursday. Sunny to partly cloudy, a high of 92. Mainly cloudy tonight, a low of 68. Friday, cloudy skies, a high of 90.
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0: 98.1 KBET, your all-time country favorites with JB and Sandy along with Trisha. I just want you guys to know this weekend, according to Kristen Curry, I heard her this morning on KXAN say it's going to be really humid this weekend.
1: Aww.
0: Really, really humid. So nothing you can do about it. Just got to live with it, right?
1: Right.
0: Tonight's a big night for a lot of commuters in Southwest Austin.
2: Right. The 71 flyover at Oak Hill at the Y is opening. Which this
0: finally.
2: Is
0: finally.
2: Yeah, we just had it open going through 290,
0: Yep.
2: heading into Drip and back. But 71 opening up. This, again, if you're a new Austinite, this has been a bottleneck for decades, and the people have been screaming about it.
0: And they finally got it done. And it's going to be opened up, unless they've changed it. I saw it's opening up tonight. It'll be ready for you this time tomorrow morning.
2: Yeah, and I haven't heard any mention of any fanfare. Like, old Austin would have thrown a concert on the bridge before it opens.
1: Yeah, bars would have had drinks, called 290 drinks or something.
2: Let's
1: like
2: break
1: that.
2: Break it in.
0: You're right.
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0: You know, when you see that, it looks like it should be easy to do, right?
1: Right. You would think.
0: Yeah. It's 98.1 KVET. It's the JB and Sandy show. Be a part of the show. Call us at 844-390-KVET. What we're talking about, what should be easy to do. JB, you explain it to me.
2: Yeah, I was watching the news. You probably saw the news in this past week. There was the unfortunate incident where, a guy went onto the tarmac in Denver and died. And there was smoke because he got into the engine and there was smoke going into the cabin. And so they needed to evacuate. Everybody on the plane was fine, but they needed to evacuate it. And they do that big inflatable slide that pops out, which I always thought looked really fun.
0: Yeah, right? It looks like a blast.
2: Right. And so I was watching on the news, and it's like, not only are people trying to leave with all their stuff, which you're not supposed to do.
3: Right.
2: They were just awkward trying to slide down the slide. They were falling sideways and
3: rolling down.
2: And like, couldn't make that first initial step.
3: What?
2: And I'm just like, it's a slide.
3: You learn it when you're like two, how to slide. Right? How do you not know how to do that?
2: It's like one of the first physical things you learn. You go to the playground and one parent waits at the end.
0: Yeah.
2: And you slide, and you pretty much have it mastered before you're two and a half.
3: Yeah, and you're super tiny. It's acted like they've never seen a slide before.
2: So I kind of feel like we need to go to the playground periodically and do a little fit check.
3: Brush up on our slide skills.
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0: Your all-time country favorites, 98.1 KVAD with JB and Sandy, and Trisha is here too. Guys, here we want to throw something out at you if you're listening right now, and you would want to do this. Call us at 844-390-KVAD, 844-390-5838. Here's the thing. It's apparently there's a huge market out there for adults that are bored in the summertime because there's a bunch of stuff for them to do now that goes back to their teenage years. And this is the one I want to throw out there. There are now band camps for adults. Like if you were in your high school band, you played the tuba or the French horn, whatever you played. Like Trisha played the trumpet at Austin High.
1: Bragger.
2: I mean, I don't want to make you feel bad, but
0: what,
2: I did.
0: What chair were you?
2: When I practiced, always first or second.
0: Yeah.
2: And then my junior and senior year, I was at the end of the row. I didn't
0: practice. But you could now go and attend, just like you did in high school, adult band camp.
1: No. That sounds so weird, but we don't mind it with an orchestra.
2: Right.
0: True.
1: Adults play in orchestras.
0: Yeah, that's true.
1: And it's not weird, but...
0: Huh.
2: But I mean, I wonder if they do like the band camp stuff. Like if you're new, your first time at camp, you have to like run the hill like we used to in band camp. You know what I mean? God. Are they trying to recreate it? The younger kids are the ones who have to cater to the older kids.
1: Do band in high school, do the band members get yelled at like the way football coaches yell at kids?
2: Yeah, a little bit. When I was, I don't think anybody gets yelled at anymore in school of any kind. But
1: they
2: when I
1: coddled,
2: was, yeah, I was
1: right.
2: Like being in the military a little bit, but we loved it.
0: But the band kids work their butts off.
2: Yep.
0: I mean, we see
1: and in the summer, that's the one time you don't want to be playing outside.
0: Right.
2: In the summer, on the asphalt, practicing in the school parking lot, so hot.
0: Yeah, the experts say returning to an instrument learned in childhood strengthens

0: It's me, Miranda Lambert.
1: Hey there, it's Blake Shelton.
2: Hey, y'all, this is Luke Bryan.
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0: Your all-time country favorites, 98.1 KBAT with JB and Sandy. I'm Sandy, by the way, and this is JB. He's the funny one.
1: I don't know about that.
0: Here's Trisha. She's the sassy one.
2: Yeah, I do know about that.
0: Trisha, the queen of sass.
2: I can sass at a moment's notice when needed.
0: Right, and she can lie at a moment's notice, too.
2: If I have to, but I try to use my powers for good.
1: Does it get you into fights in grocery stores and things?
0: No, but it does in the Walgreens pharmacy drive-thru.
2: Oh. Why do you like to bring that up?
0: Because Trisha threw down with an old lady.
2: She started it, JB.
0: Save that story. We'll get to that in just a little bit. But first, we got to come up with the suggestion for today's ode.
1: Yeah, I throw out a suggestion. It's something topical and maybe in and around Austin that people are talking about. And then Sandy, the speed poet, the arrogant speed poet.
0: That's right, because I'm great.
2: Arrogant. Very humble.
1: He'll write an entire poem during one song. That's all you have.
0: That's it.
1: So I tell him. He writes the whole thing, then performs it.
0: By the way, I got a good deal on a new quill set yesterday. It comes with a wax seal on Amazon for $17.
2: Wow. Are you mailing your oats when you're done?
0: No, I just like having a wax seal.
2: What quills do you need?
0: These are the new ones.
1: Sometimes he writes only under candlelight.
2: And then it's hard for us to do our stuff when he turns all the lights
1: so
2: off
1: annoying.
2: In here.
0: What's today's topic?
1: I thought this would be fun. If you have not heard, Austin just hit 1 million in population, making us the 12th largest city in America, which is hard for me to believe.
0: So an ode to Austin's growth?
1: Yeah,
0: we're big boys now.
1: We're big boys now.
0: Okay, all right.
1: We're not in the top 10, but we're creeping on it.
0: All right. I can definitely write an ode to that. It's already popping into my head like conversation bubbles above my head. You know what I mean? Like in cartoons?
2: Yeah.
0: All right, I'm going to get to writing. The Ode, coming up next.

0: 98.1 KVET, your all-time country favorites. It's the JB and Sandy Show. Thanks for being with us. My ode is complete. I am now ready to perform the ode. Pay attention, Trisha. Don't act like you're bored.
1: I'm looking right at you.
0: I know. You have that look in your face like, can you please get this over with? I've seen that look many times.
1: It's just how arrogant you are about this. I just got what you said.
0: You just picked up what I was laying down there. Sometimes I say things with my mouth that I might regret. The ode to the population growth of Austin. 1 million people.
2: 1 million people. And it's mind-boggling to me to think our little humble city is bigger than San Francisco, bigger than Seattle, bigger than Denver, Washington, Vegas, Boston, Detroit.
0: Wow.
1: Nonsense.
0: Still can't get a good pizza.
2: Yeah, it's tough.
0: Oh, ode to the population growth of Austin by
1: Sandy McElry.
0: Oh, Austin, you used to be a scrappy young kid. You wore flip-flops everywhere. Honestly, you did.
3: Yeah, so did I. So did I. Still I had do. Stinky feet. Still
0: covered in queso, weird and loud. Playing a third-hand guitar for a tiny, tiny crowd. Aww. Austin's a big boy, over 1 million people. Now they say this with pride. But y'all, keep being weird. It's nothing to hide. Yeah.
3: Mm. Get that inner freak out.
0: Fly your freak flag. Austin learned fancy words like mixed-use plan. But still wears cowboy boots with a tech bro tan.
2: Oh, yeah.
0: Tech bro out there. Nope. Austin, your economy is flexing biceps bigger than Barton Springs while the haters sip oat milk, lattes, and mutter nasty things. The ode of the day. Today's is free. No charge. No charge.
2: Just today.
0: Just today. Tomorrow, twice as expensive. It's the JB and Sandy Show. Thanks for being with us. 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

0: Trisha, you have talked women off the ledge for this very thing before, right?
1: I have. It's a good thing I'm here, Chris.
0: It's the JB and Sandy show at 98.1 KBET. Trisha mentioned Chris. That's JB's sister. She's on the phone with us.
2: Yeah, and she has a dilemma. She's in her car right now heading to get her hair did.
0: Mm-hmm.
1: Beauty operator.
2: And it has some concerns. Hi, Chris.
3: Hi, here we go. I'm struggling with this one really hard because Ella Langley has me in a chokehold right now.
2: How is that?
3: And
0: me too.
3: So now
0: Chris.
3: I think I mean that I would do her. I would.
0: Hey, but, I am an I'm an Ella fella.
3: My gosh, I want bangs.
1: Oh.
3: I want bangs.
0: You want your hair like bangs on your hair?
1: Yeah,
3: okay. I want bangs. Well. Yeah, I want to cover up my five head.
1: Oh, I have a five head, too.
3: Yes, it's bad. And then I won't have to pay for Botox, so I feel like it's kind of a win-win. I'll be 60 in a month, and I'm like, can I pull off bangs?
0: Ooh.
3: You know, can I do it?
2: Oh, this is your 60th? That just freaked me out.
3: Yeah, I know. You... I'm trying to decide if I just need to start buying adult diapers or not. I don't know.
0: Trisha has some experience with this. She's like the designated girl in her friend group that talks girls off the cliff with bangs.
1: Yeah. I'm the girl in my group of five that anytime, you know, something happens... that normally a big hairstyle change comes when something significant has happened in one of our lives or somebody's sad or whatever. And I am the one who talks them off the ledge for bangs because, Chris, listen carefully. Not one single time that they've gotten the bangs have they done anything but hate the bangs. They hate the bangs.
3: That's what I'm afraid of.
1: So don't do it. Step back. I'm going to tell you what Step I tell back. My girls. Do a little fringe. Do a little long fringe on the side. Don't go full bang. You will hate it.
3: Yeah, I think you're probably right.
1: I'm telling you.
2: She's heading to the salon right now.
1: It's a good thing we called you when we did.
3: I mean, I have my whole life, my mom, for some reason, always felt like I needed to have short hair and bangs. So I grew up with bangs my whole life.
1: Yeah.
3: For the first time in my life, right now, at almost 60 years old, I have long hair, which I was never allowed to have as a kid for some reason. JB and I always had to have the same haircut.
2: We looked at it.
3: I have long hair and no bangs. And I'm just...
0: It's not going to help.
3: And
0: you.
3: I do wear.
0: It's not going to help you score with Ella Langley. So just don't do that.
3: I know. Unfortunately, you're probably right.
1: And I understand when you see
3: and it's
1: pictures.
3: Not like I'm going to look like her once I cut them.
1: Right,
3: I mean,
1: I'm
3: still going to be me.
1: You think you're going to look like the person in the photo who has the bangs? It's not happened to me a single time.
0: So I think your decision's
3: made. Then I look at my niece Riley with bangs, and she's precious.
2: She's
1: adorable with bangs.
0: She's 40 years younger than you are.
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0: 98.1 KBET, your all-time country favorites with JB and Sandy along with Trisha. Do you guys ever, like, you kind of know a word, but you're not sure if you're going to use the word correctly?
1: All the time.
0: But you're going to try it anyway and see if you get it right. I'm about to do that.
2: Okay, let's see.
0: Okay, coming up, a watershed, that's the word, watershed moment for the city of Austin when it comes to population.
1: I don't know if you're using that correctly
2: or not. I think
1: that's
2: right.
0: I don't know if I am either, but I'm throwing it out there because it sounds good.
2: It does sound very smart.
1: What if it's completely wrong?
0: Someone will tell us at 844-390-5838, or Trisha will tell us.
2: Are you ready to tell you? It's a critical turning point or a decisive event that permanently changes the course of a situation, person, or history. You are right on, Sandy.
0: I got it right.
1: Look at you.
0: Look at me. It is a watershed moment when it comes to the population of Austin.
1: And it kind of freaked me out. It's a number.
0: Yeah.
1: Let's just say that. It's a number, and you're going to go, oh.
0: Yeah.
1: Wait a minute.
0: Stay with us. We'll tell you what that number is. It's the JB and Sandy Show. Shout out to all you guys listening on the iHeartRadio app. We appreciate it. 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
1: Hasta

0: a watershed number for the city of Austin when it comes to the population of Austin. 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This is 98.1 KBET, your all-time country favorites. And, hey, Austin's been growing and growing and growing and growing. But we finally got to a number that when you hear it, you're like, whoa, that's a big number.
1: Right. Like, if this were Instagram followers, you'd make a big hoopla.
2: Yeah, you would.
0: Absolutely, you would. So just so everyone understands, this is just for the city of Austin, not the cities, not Round Rock, not Georgetown, not Pflugerville.
2: No surrounding areas.
1: Within the city limits, city Austin proper, which keeps expanding because they annex some different areas over time. But we just hit, and it's hard to get your brain around this, we just hit the 1 million mark.
0: A million people just in the city of Austin.
1: Yes, which is, that doesn't surprise me because, you know, if you look at the market, like you're saying, with the outlying areas, so like the TV radio market, that's what they call it. It's like 2.3 million, which is crazy.
2: That's crazy, too.
1: And so when you look at a million, that puts us at 12th. We're the 12th largest city in the country. And here's where my brain really freaks out. That means we're larger than San Francisco.
0: Oh.
1: We're larger than Seattle.
0: Wow.
1: Our little goofus town is larger than Denver, than Washington, than Vegas, than Boston.
0: And this is the whole metro area, right? It's bigger than those?
1: No, just the city. Just the city itself.
0: Yeah, part of that's because we just have a bigger geographical footprint. Yes. We're just bigger.
1: Yes.
0: Right.
1: Our expansion went, like San Francisco can only go so far.
2: Yeah.
0: Correct.
1: With that terrain.
0: Right.
1: But we're bigger than, as a city proper, we're bigger than Boston or Detroit. Boston.
0: Really?
1: Yeah.
0: That's very surprising to me.
1: It messes with my head.
0: So just for comparison's sakes, Trisha, you pulled up a number of the population of Austin, Texas in 1975.
3: 300,000 people.
0: 300,000 people.
3: That's it.
0: And those people back in 1975 did everything they possibly could to stop people from moving here.
3: They were like, too many people here.
0: Roads going east and west?
3: What?
0: No. We don't want that.
1: Yeah, little Austin history. That's why we have a loop one that doesn't loop. A loop 360 that didn't loop.
0: Yeah.
1: They shut it down. They were like, if we don't build the infrastructure, they won't come.
0: And they were wrong is what they were. Yeah. Well, meanwhile, Houston sitting down there going, Austin, hold my beer.
3: Yeah.
1: Right.
3: Yep.
1: Right.
0: It's the JB and Sandy Show, 98.1 KVET. Good morning.
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0: 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It's the JB and Sandy Show. I'm Sandy. This is JB.
1: Hey, good morning.
0: Trish is here.
2: Good morning.
0: And do you guys remember like seeing your grandma, and then when you saw grandma and you gave her a big hug and you're like, oh, grandma's got a smell. Do you remember that? There's a certain old person smell.
1: Yeah, kind of. Is it the person smell or is it like for me? I think it was a combination of their clothes being in a cedar closet and mothballs.
0: Mine was a combination of the old person smell and whatever the lotion from the Avon lady.
1: Oh, grandma, yes.
0: It was in a yellow jar. It was a yellow plastic thing, and my grandmother slathered it on.
1: Yes.
2: Yeah. My grandma always smelled good. She had perfume on and lotion.
0: Well, old person smell is a real thing. That's what they call it, quote unquote, old person smell. They say it is a biological phenomenon caused by an epidermal change. That's a change in your skin.
1: It means rotting skin.
0: Here's the sad part. It starts when you're 40.
2: 40?
0: Yeah. It starts making some compound, and then it starts that aroma, and as you get older, it becomes more and more and more.
2: Right? Old person smell starts at 40.
0: It starts. It's not, you can't smell it on someone when they're 40, but the process of old person smell begins at 40. That's what they say.
1: I think it's because of what we eat. Because as you get older, your taste buds get dull, and so you start eating cheeses that smell like feet. You know, sour pickle things.
0: Yeah.
1: I think it's because of what we're ingesting as we get older.
0: That's a good point.
2: But also people get used to using the same product over and over, and then I guess as your skin changes, it doesn't mix anymore. It smells different. Like when people use the same deodorant.
0: I got news for both of you guys.
2: Huh.
0: We're not going to figure this out.
2: I don't want to smell like that.
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0: got a DM from Katie in Bastrop. We'll share it with you in just a sec. It's the JB and Sandy Show, 98.1 KBET. Angie's in at 10 o'clock this morning. She's got a chance for you to win $1,000 all day today, so be listening. The note that we got says, what's the deal with Trisha getting in a fight at Walgreens, at the Walgreens drive-thru? We mentioned it earlier. We didn't have time to talk about it.
1: It came up because you were talking about how sassy she can
0: be. Queen of sass.
2: Yeah. I'm not proud of this, but I'm also going to start out by saying I didn't start it. The grandma started it. And she started it, and I participated. I was in the drive-thru of a Walgreens picking up my prescriptions. Walgreens drive-thrus take forever just anyway. Mm-hmm. So I get to the window. One of my prescriptions wasn't ready. And I was like, should I just come back? Should I pull around? She's like, no, stay there. It was a very long time that I was sitting there. A lot of cars pulling up behind me. At one point, I'm sitting there and I hear a tap on my passenger window. And I look over and the little Meemaw from the car behind me, and I'm saying Meemaw, like, no, she was old, much older, knocked on my windshield or my window. I rolled my window down and she goes, are you embarrassed as to how much time you're taking up? Ooh. Look at all these people behind you. And in that second, a switch flipped in my brain and I was like, okay, we're going to do this. And I looked at her and I said, ma'am, is this your first time in a Walgreens drive-thru?
1: Oh, that's a good response.
2: Yeah. And about that time, the pharmacist comes back to the window and she goes, is there a problem? So I lean back and I go, this lady, pointing to the grandma, thinks you're doing your job too slowly. Mm-hmm. And the grandma was all, well, and she stopped back up and got in her car.
1: Those are both good responses.
2: The
1: on
2: whole
1: the fly.
2: Time I had a friend on the phone who was like, did that just happen? And I told that pharmacist, I was like, you tell her I offered to pull over. Mm-hmm. The lady was like, you're fine. But yeah.
1: Wow.
0: She'll sass anybody. She has no respect for her elders.
2: I mean, I do, but you don't get to be mad or mean just because you're a meemaw. Come on.
1: What would it take for you to get out of the car and throw down?
2: Well, she had done it. Like, what would I have done to, like, just, like, pin her down on the ground or something? What would she have had to do?
0: I don't want to do that.
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0: 98.1 KBET, your all-time country favorites. It's the JB and Sandy Show. Thanks for being with us. If you're brand new, maybe get here a little bit earlier tomorrow. I can't believe how many people I've stumbled upon in the last couple of weeks. Like, hey, I just found you and JB and Trisha on KBET. When did that happen? It just happened the 1st of April.
1: You just messed with him until 10 years ago?
2: We never left.
3: What are you talking about?
1: Why?
3: Yeah, we never left.
1: Business as usual.
0: If you're just joining us, stay caught up with the show by streaming the podcast version of the radio show. 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
2: Well, we learned some good stuff. We learned a history-making fact about Austin and its population. We just hit the 1 million person's mark for the Austin proper population. First time in Austin's history.
0: Crazy. A million people.
2: A million people.
1: And just to give you an idea, like more than double that if you look at the metro area, what they call it.
0: Yeah.
1: Like, you know, including, you know, from Temple to San Marcos, it's like 2.3 million.
0: And give you some perspective, in 1975, the population of Austin was 300,000 people.
2: Mm-hmm. You also use that really fancy word, too. Watershed.
0: You want
2: to tell the unwashed what that means?
0: The watershed is, I believe, I did use it correctly. It's like something new, a new mark.
2: Yes.
0: Point.
2: Something that happens that changes everything.
0: Yeah. So a million people in Austin. What else?
2: Another thing we learned was that JB's sister, Chris, while she was on her way to get her hair cut, we called her because I had to step in to try and talk her down from cutting bangs.
1: Bangs intervention.
2: It was a bangs intervention live on the air.
0: It really was. And we don't know what she decided. We're going to find out tomorrow.
1: Yeah, she had her appointment. She was walking into it from when we talked to her. So, yeah, the follow-up will be tomorrow.
0: She said that Ella Langley is her reason for getting bangs.
2: And I like it. She's like, I know I'm not going to look like Ella Langley, but she's the reason I want the bangs.
0: Ella Girls Langley make that. Me confess to things I never did.
2: You're an Ella fella.
0: Oh, I'm an Ella fella, hardcore.
2: Yeah. And finally, we just want to let everybody know we're still looking, still taking applicants for our small town reporter.
0: If you know a kid 10 years or younger, that is one of those kids that grabs the phone and makes videos all the time. We would love for that person, boy or girl, to be our small town news reporter. They'll have a segment on the show where they report what's going on in the small towns around Austin.
1: Yeah, if that sounds of interest to you, you know that kid, and we help them with it. We collect the stories. And it'll be easy to do. You just go to our Facebook page, search the JB and Sandy Morning Show. There's even a post about it, or just message us there.
0: Yep, and they're coming in. They're coming in. Tomorrow is the deadline. All right. And we'll pick one over the weekend, let you know who it is. Have a great rest of the day. Angie's in next with $1,000 to give away. See you tomorrow. It's the JB and Sandy Show on 98.1 KBAT.

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Thank you for listening while you're working to 98.1 KVAT. Little sing-along here from Clint Black, although it's not a happy sing-along.

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Darling, I've wasted a lot of years not seeing the real you. 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

0: Jason's all-time country favorites. He's got a little bit of downtime, just got a little bit of extra time because American Idol is over. But, of course, he still has his farm tour, his Double Down tour with Jason Aldean, and his solo tour. So, I don't know. Sometimes I think there are two people that have clones for sure, and that would be Ryan Seacrest and Luke Bryan.
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Hope you're having a great work day. Thank you for spending it with 98.1 KVET. This one is going to hit hard if you've got a kid graduating from anything this year. It's Kenny Chesney.

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0: 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I'm Angie Ward. 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

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You know, they just announced Riley Green is going to be a judge slash coach on The Voice. I think he's going to be a lot like Blake. I'm predicting another bromance between Riley Green and Adam Levine. What do you think?

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Reba and Fancy. It's 98.1 KVET. George Strait on the 8th. Some more George Strait tickets with Bob Pickett at 525 today on KVET.

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0: 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How we doing today? I'm Angie Ward, National Dance Like a Chicken Day today. So I just wanted to tell you after work, if you're out with your friends and somebody tries to make you dance like a chicken, that may be why. Or they may just not be the best friend.
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0: 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I'm Angie Ward. We've got more George Strait tickets coming your way. Of course, Jamie and Sandy have them tomorrow morning. And then Bob Pickett's got you this afternoon. I already gave my tickets away. But I'll do it again tomorrow, too.
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K1K, but I'm Bob Pickett. Let's see, the last time George played the Moody Center, which was last month, here is the song that he opened up the show with. Yeah. You want to see a video for that? Bob Pickett Radio on Instagram. Will this happen again tomorrow night or Saturday? Let's find out. George Strait, a.k.a. Dusty, and Heartland, 98.1 K1K.

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okay then with taking. Let me give it to you again, because, I mean, wouldn't you really love to win $1,000, the 1K Cash Cow, 98.1K Bet? 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The keyword is cash. I could pay $1,000 this hour. Cash. 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

think it's against TAB regulations to have two alcoholic drink songs back to back. Check those rules. Who knows? You know who first recorded this song? David Allan Coe. And his version's quite a bit different from this version. Chris Stapleton, Tennessee Whiskey, 98.1 KNET.

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0: I guess my favorite Clint Black song, Nobody's Home. 981 KVIT, I'm Bob Pickett. Have you checked out all the videos, KVIT Facebook page? Also, the KVIT Instagram page. You know, we're getting ready for the big shows tomorrow night and Saturday night. George Strait back at the Moody Center. Final two George Strait shows of the year, and luckily we have them right here in Austin. And we've got something that we're asking you to do before you walk inside the Moody Center. Check out the video right now, the KVIT Instagram page, to find out what it is. It's easy. I mean, you can sign your name, right? Good. Okay.
1: Hey, weekend warriors. How's a little trail therapy sound right now? Hop in. Let's go for a ride in the Nissan Armada Pro 4X. 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

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Who should be on the country music of Mount Rushmore? 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That's 1-844-390-KVET. I'd love to hear from you today. 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

0: Another winner, $1,000 winner, 1K cash, got 98.1K. 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
0: 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Good luck.

about working. Well, maybe working at a relationship. 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That's why I got in radio. It's because it's air conditioned here anyway. 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

see the George Strait video we posted yesterday? What really happened? Mike Daly told me the story, The Broken Spoke, how George auditioned to be the lead singer of the Ace and the Hole Band. True story. It's in Mike's words. You can listen to it. Bob Pickett Radio on Instagram, KVET Instagram page. It's also on the KVET Facebook page, too. So check it out, okay? Check this out. Joe Diffie, 98.

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0: 1K that we're taking. Getting ready for the pick hit in the day. And, you know, we're every day this week, we're putting the spotlight on George Strait songs. I'm going to play a George Strait song for you in 10 minutes. Never a number one hit. You know it. You love it. And it came out back in, what year was this thing? 1984? But you hear it at every George Strait concert. And, well, 10 minutes away from the pick hit of the day. You'll hear it right here on KVET.
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1: Let's go back to 1985. This was never a number one song for George Strait. Should have been number one. Got as high as number four on the charts. But he sings it the last song before he walks off the stage and gets in the bus and tells Leroy, let's go home. Here, George Strait, the Cowboy.

When you hear that song tomorrow night, Saturday night, it's time to get out of your seat and try to remember where you parked. George Strait, The Cowboy Rides Away. Cannot believe that was never a number one hit. That's off the album, Does Fort Worth Ever Cross Your Mind? And the song, The Cowboy Rides Away, written by one of my favorite songwriters, Sonny Throckmorton, who has written a lot of number one hits. Sonny, I'm sorry, that did not reach number one. It should have. Sonny lives just outside the Austin area anyway. We'll do it again tomorrow with another George Strait song on the Pick Hit of the Day as we get ready for the big show tomorrow night and another one on Saturday with K-Vet. Do I? Well, did you? Luke Bryan.

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0: so. 98.1 KVIN, I'm Bob Pickett. 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

Just after 5 o'clock, I'm Bob Pickett. You ready for our Straight at 8? Is this going to be on the set list tomorrow night? Probably. George Strait and Run on E1K Net.

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SoCal keyword for this hour. You missed it? Okay, let me get to you again. First of all, open up 981KVT.com. That window that has just popped up asking for the keyword for you to type it in. The keyword this hour to enter is the keyword when. W-I-N. That's when. I mean, when you love

You want to win those George Strait concert tickets for the show tomorrow night? We'll get ready two songs away for Pickett's tickets. You might win them. I want you to win them. I'm not eating 1K. That two songs.

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wait to see him tomorrow night, Saturday night, Moody Center, George Strait. And check out those George Strait videos. You ever heard the story of the lost George Strait 45? Okay, misplaced. Watch the video. KVET Facebook page or KVET Instagram page, or of course, my page, Bob Pickett Radio on Instagram. Yeah, I'll find it one of these days.

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0: 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Austin's all-time country favorites.

first time I heard that song. You didn't know what happened. You were worried about the girl. And then you saw the video like I did and said, oh, it's okay. Yeah. Remember the video? Google it, okay? Bradley Gilbert now. Bottoms up. Okay, that's

0: Yeah, what is she doing now? What are you doing right now? You're on your way to the house, stuck in traffic? That's Austin, isn't it? 98.1 KBET with Pickett. And again, before you go into the George Strait Show tomorrow night and Saturday night, we got something very, very special for you to sign. George is celebrating his birthday on Monday. Have you seen our George Strait birthday card that we want you to sign? Yeah, take a look at the video on the KBET Facebook page, okay?
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But did you hear that Austin has officially crossed the 1 million resident mark for the very first time? But I still see the same people shopping at HEB all the time. Yeah, I know. It's the same 14 people anyway. 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

0: Brad and Carrie. Yeah. They had that magic when they hosted the CMA Award show. It's that magic's been missing for a few years now. Anyway, 98.1 KVA with Pickett. I hope that you're following me on Instagram at Bob Pickett Radio on Instagram. We've been doing a lot of videos this week for the upcoming George Strait show. And I think that the story we told today, true story, it's the lost George Strait 45. Anyway, Bob Pickett Radio on Instagram.
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